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to come with me because you look so fine that I really want to make you mine. 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

0: Canada's own Avril Lavigne, 106.5 Jack FM. How's it going? It's Paulie in the morning, hanging with you on what we like to call Friday Eve, a.k.a. Thursday.
1: I love Friday Eve.
0: Me too.
1: This is one of my favorites. Well, I like Wednesdays too, but...
0: Of course.
1: That's just because.
0: Yes.
1: Yeah, I like them all.
0: Yep. Yep. It's always good. It's always good. So again... We always just like to say thank you very much for listening to us and waking up early with us. And again, whether you listen at work, at home, in the car, online, jack1065.com, on our app, we greatly appreciate it. If you're in touch with us on Facebook, we appreciate it. So in order to show our appreciation, we like to give you goodies bright and early.
1: And to test you.
0: Yes.
1: Test your knowledge.
0: Yes, because
1: test your trivia skills.
0: Yes, the brain is a muscle. It's just like the bicep. It's just like the pecs. It's a muscle. It has to be exercised to get stronger.
1: What do you know about that?
0: Working out? Kidding me?
1: Yeah. Yeah, working out, whether it be your brain.
0: Yeah.
1: Oh, blockhead. What am I going to do with you?
0: So let's get those... brain muscles exercising this morning. Time for Rise and Shine trivia.
1: Now, did you know the answer?
0: Oh, I had no idea.
1: Okay, I just wanted to double check before we even got started. Since
0: no idea.
1: I know you don't tell me what
0: right.
1: the questions are.
0: Yep.
1: Okay.
0: Yep, so I had no idea the answer. I couldn't have even guessed if my life depended on it. But we have a $30 gift card to our bellies on Stadium Drive and Portage Road up for grabs right now. Today's question for Rise and Shine trivia is... how many stars are in the Big Dipper constellation? So we're going astronomy today. How many stars are in the Big Dipper constellation? First correct caller at 373-1065 wins that $30 gift card to her bellies on Stadium Drive and Portage Road from 106.5 Jack FM. Good luck.
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0: 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Who am I talking to?
1: Hi, my name's Angel.
0: Angel, where are you calling me from this morning?
1: Plainwell, driving into Kalamazoo.
0: All right, let's see if we can make you a winner. How many stars are in the Big Dipper constellation?
1: 7.
0: It is 7. Way to go.
1: Thank you.
0: Yeah, you just grabbed a $30 gift card to her Bellies on Stadium Drive and Portage Road. How about that?
1: Awesome, thanks.

Coming up at 6:35, the Kalamazoo YMCA makes history and does something for the very first time in 160 years. We'll tell you what it is right here on 106.5 Jack FM, so hang with us.

0: CNC Music Factory, getting you up and getting you moving. We are 106.5 Jack FM. It's Paulie in the Morning. Sunny and 76 today. Going to be really, really nice. 57 already at 6:35.
1: It's absolutely beautiful. We have a lot going on this weekend, as we seem to every weekend here in Kalamazoo. So one of the things that's happening on Sunday is the Urban Craft Fair that's going on at the Kalamazoo Farmers Market location on Bank Street. It will be from 10 a.m. until 3. And there's going to be like 100 vendors there, a little bit over. Yeah. They're going to have gifts, decor, jewelry, so many more things. They're going to have crafters there, vendors. And my favorite thing, food trucks.
0: Nice.
1: Yeah. So shopping. Nice. Oh, and there's going to be live music there too.
0: Okay.
1: So that's going to be the Urban Craft Fair Sunday, May 31st from 10 until 3. And you can get more information on Facebook. Just look up Urban Craft Fair.
0: All right. Well, history was made. I really don't know any other way to say it. History was made here in Kalamazoo. The YMCA of Greater Kalamazoo has a brand new CEO and president. That is not the historical part. The historical part is, starting in July, Aresia Moore will take over, and she's the first female president and CEO in their 160-year history.
1: Woo-hoo, go women.
0: So, yeah, girl power. Do they still say that?
1: Is it girl power?
0: Okay.
1: Heck yeah, keep it up.
0: Girl power. All right. Board of directors say their search took them about 6 months to find the perfect candidate. Now, her primary focus is going to be on the YMCA's 1-in-1-by-31 plan, which hopes to bring a YMCA program within 1 mile of every person in its service area by the year 2031.
1: Oh, what a great idea.
0: Yep. So that's one of the goals right there. She has over 15 years of experience with nonprofits and is currently serving as YMCA of Florida's First Coast as the VP of Operations and Social Responsibility. So a lot of experience. Going to be a new candidate right here in Kalamazoo. So congrats to her.
1: Oh, I'm so excited about this.
0: Yeah.
1: Especially with that organization.
0: Yeah, absolutely. So if you want to get the full story, you can find it on the local news page of our website, jack1065.com.
2: A judge has sentenced a man to life in prison without parole for a 2018 Kalamazoo murder. James Reed was found guilty in April this year in the shooting death of 32-year-old Marcus Ford that happened November 17, 2018. The case went cold for several years before investigators charged Reed with the man's death in November 2024. Now, he was already in prison on unrelated offenses for assault, drugs, and weapons. A West Michigan family is trying to find the firefighter who helped deliver their baby in the parking lot of Allegan's Corner Bible Church. Everett Sumrix was born weighing 10 pounds, 9 ounces. His mother, Jamie Piper, says she realized on the way to the hospital that he was not going to wait. Now, Sumrix was born in the back seat of the car. When the firefighter arrived, his head had already come out. Piper says they're preparing a thank you basket for the firefighter to give to him once they're finally able to find him. In the WKZO newsroom, I'm Michael Arney.
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In the NBA playoffs, San Antonio takes on Oklahoma City tonight at 8:30 in Game 6 of the West Finals. OKC has a 3-2 series lead and can wrap it up with a win tonight, so we'll see what happens.

At 7:05, we will tell you the most expensive state to raise a kid in. And we'll also tell you where Michigan falls in on that list. It's 106.5 Jack FM. 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

0: 106.5 Jack FM with Pauly in the morning. I think it's safe to say that everything is expensive nowadays, right, Jen?
1: Oh, yeah. Yeah, it's safe to say that.
0: I mean,
1: yes, are right on track.
0: I don't think I'll get a lot of pushback on that statement, will I?
1: None whatsoever.
0: Okay, so maybe this won't come as an entire shock, but a new LendingTree report says the average cost of raising a kid in the U.S. Want to take a guess?
1: Not really.
0: Now, this is over an 18-year period. So the average cost of raising a kid in the U.S. over 18 years?
1: $1 million.
0: Oh, no. Not that high.
1: It certainly feels like it, though.
0: Right?
1: You know.
0: Right?
1: Granted, mine's 28, but still, it feels like it.
0: Yeah.
1: Let's go with $200,000.
0: You're very close.
1: Oh.
0: So it's now more than $300,000.
1: Oh.
0: Over 18 years.
1: Again, $300,000, a million, it's,
0: yeah.
1: At this point, it's... semantics.
0: Once you get past a certain dollar amount,
1: Doesn't matter anymore.
0: It doesn't matter. Yeah, it's all expensive. And here's the interesting thing. The biggest expense all across the country is still, can you think what the biggest expense is when it comes to raising a kid?
1: Doctor's visits. Mental health.
0: Sort of. You're in the ballpark. Daycare.
1: Yeah. Oh, my goodness.
0: Daycare.
1: I don't know why I didn't say that one.
0: Yep, so you're in the ballpark.
1: You have me at just expense. You know, I'm still reeling on that one.
0: Yeah, right. Well, it turns
1: Daycare, I can see that.
0: Yep, turns out Hawaii was the most expensive place to raise a kid in the entire U.S. Families there spend over $40,000 a year. So just to give you a little heads up on that, times 18, I can't do the math. Maryland was number two on the list, and Massachusetts was the third most expensive. Now, on the other end of the scale, Mississippi is actually the cheapest state to raise a kid in, followed by Alabama and South Dakota. And in case you're wondering, Michigan was number 36 on the list, with about $22,600 a year to raise a kid through the age of 18.
1: Okay, that's better than I expected.
0: Yeah, I mean, that's a list we don't want to be number one on.
1: Right, no, please. I don't want to be in the top 15 on that list. So
0: yeah.
1: This is good.
0: So the fact that Michigan is 36th, hey.
1: I'll take it.
0: We'll take it gladly. So study says parents now spend about 22% of their income on child-related costs. 22%.
1: I believe it. I completely believe it.
0: Yep.
1: Childcare is so expensive.
0: Mm-hmm.
1: So, hey, you know what, Pauly? What does rock music and Presidential Brewing Company have in common? You know what we're going to tell you coming up next. So keep it here on 106.5 Jack FM.
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8: A beautiful late May forecast taking us right through the weekend. Today, full sunshine out there. It's going to be about 10 degrees cooler with a high temperature right around 83. Light wind out of the north and east. As we head into the overnight, a clear sky after a beautiful sunset and a low temperature right around 50. Looks like mostly sunny conditions and pleasant on Friday with a high temperature right around 76. And we'll carry over 70s and sunshine right on through the weekend. I'm Storm 2 Meteorologist Matt Kirkwood tracking southwest of Michigan's weather.

0: 106.5 Jack FM. Rock RX is having a show this Saturday night from 7 to 10 at Presidential Brewing Company right there on Portage Road. Just $10 to get in, so not too bad. And they're going to play a ton of covers from some really big rock band names. I'm talking AC/DC, Guns N' Roses. They're going to throw in some Zeppelin for you, Ozzy, Green Day, Nirvana, Metallica, Foo Fighters, and Alice in Chains, just to name a few.
1: I love Alice in Chains.
0: Yeah.
1: I would love to see Rock RX do that. They are so high energy. They are just an absolute blast to watch. So you definitely need to get out there. You said Presidential Brewing Company, right?
0: Yeah, this Saturday, 7 to 10.
1: Yeah, for only $10, definitely get out there. So, and of course, we can get more information at jack106.5.com.

Straight ahead at 7:35, Kalamazoo County Sheriff Richard Fuller is going to tell you about a new phone scam you got to watch out for. So stick around to 106.5 Jack FM.

0: It's 106.5 Jack FM. How you doing? It's Paulie in the morning. Jen taking a little bit of a break, which is good because, you know, sometimes she needs a break for me, and I don't blame her. So in the meantime, I've got Kalamazoo County Sheriff Richard Fuller sitting in her chair. Good morning, sir. How are you?
1: Spectacular.
0: Thanks for dropping by, as always. And today, I understand we're talking about a phone scam that people really need to be aware of. What's up with that?
1: Yeah, so there's no shortage of ways to have the scammers try and steal your money from you. And one of the things that we've received recently is any store could be the store in this story. But in this case, it was Walmart. Person calls 2 days in a row, same phone number, leaving messages. And this actually happened to my wife. So they were calling saying, you need to contact us at this number. There's a clue. Call us back at this number. And we need you to verify that you are authorizing the $900 pre-authorization charge on your credit card for some sort of game system. Well, of course, that's a scam. All they want you to do is contact them. You'll end up giving them some sort of information that's related to your bank because they want to confirm. And then ultimately, they've got your information, and they can do whatever they want with it. They can sell it. They can use it. And it's not going to be to your benefit. So, like I tell people, let these messages go to voicemail, screen them. If you have to go to the computer and check to see if these things are real or not, do that. But then whatever you do, don't call them back at that number. That number is real specific because that's the one that they can control.
0: Gotcha. So anytime there's any type of request for a solicitor that gives you a specific phone number, that should be an immediate red flag. Is that what you're saying?
1: That is one of the best clues that you can follow.
0: Okay. Are there any other clues that, you know, might be kind of a red flag for people that are getting these phone calls and they just happen to answer them and they don't recognize the number, but they answer them anyway? Are there any other clues that might go, this is probably a little shady?
1: Well, you know, there's actually a lot of different things you can pay attention to. One, did you have anything to do with that store in mind, right? You know, which you can say, no, I haven't. Well, they are also banking on that. That's why you need the time to check into these things. You can check your own credit card statements. You can check with your credit card company. Again, they want you to call them, not these other resources. But you'll see if you were able to look this up on Google or any search engine, you would find that this is a fairly common and growing scam where people are losing their bank account information.
0: Gotcha. Very good to know. We are talking with Kalamazoo County Sheriff Richard Fuller. And I understand there's kind of a local anniversary that happened yesterday that a lot of people in this area in West Michigan would be very familiar with. Is that right?
1: Oh, yeah, definitely. Yesterday we celebrated the 42nd anniversary of the American Rock Festival up to Timber Ridge. That took place 42 years ago. There were over 40,000 of us screaming fans up there on that hill. Honestly, I think there were over 40,000 sunburns.
0: Yes.
1: It was a horribly hot day, but one of the things that was enjoyed was the music, the feeling in the crowd. That day was filled with Night Ranger, Quiet Riot, Rat, as well as Motley Crue, Ozzy, and Triumph. So if you went to that concert, you didn't go home disappointed that you didn't hear one of your favorite bands because they were all there, and it was super cool.
0: Now, you said, when you led with that story, you said us. So do I take that to mean that you were there?
1: Yeah, so if anybody out there knows me, they know I'm a big rock and roll fan. And again, back in 1984, I was a big enough fan to go spend my hard-earned dollars. Honestly, I think our tickets were like $18.
0: Oh, to see all those guys, yes. Ozzy included, that's crazy.
1: Yes, I used to have the ticket forever, and I just couldn't find it the other day when I went looking for it. But, you know, bottom line is it was well worth our hard-spent dollars. Because remember, we were making like $2.65 an hour our jobs, making minimum wage. So it was a lot of money to go, but it was a blast.
0: Good stuff to know. Kalamazoo County Sheriff Richard Fuller, again, thanks so much for stopping by. We appreciate the time, my friend, and we'll talk to you next week.
1: Thanks for having me.
2: A class action lawsuit has been filed in federal court against Alliance Cloud Services. That's the owner of Hyperscale Data Center in Dowagiac. Neighbors like Mitchell Gorley say the constant noise in the data center has become a problem. Gorley says the noise emitted from the facility has made it so he can't even go outside to play in the yard with his son. Now, the Hyperscale data center has been in the community for the past 4 years. Residents who have sued all live within a mile of the data center.
3: A former Grand Rapids police officer is facing a charge of breaking and entering with intent to commit a larceny for allegedly breaking into Johnny Ford's sports cards and memorabilia. That happened on Sunday. Brian Casey was inside the store for just 2 minutes and stole several $1,000s worth of Pokemon and sports cards. Now, Casey voluntarily resigned from the Grand Rapids Police Department, citing personal reasons, April 1st. He's facing up to 10 years in prison if he's found guilty. In the WKZO newsroom, I'm Michael Arning.
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In the Stanley Cup playoffs, Carolina shut out Montreal 4-0 to grab a 3-1 series lead in the East Finals. 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

You can take a food tour of downtown Kalamazoo coming up this weekend. 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Good morning, and thanks a lot for having us on.

0: Good funky stuff from Prince. What's up? It's Paulie in the Morning, 106.5 Jack FM. Feed Me K-Zoo is a brand new food tour that basically is going to let you eat your way through downtown Kalamazoo, Jen. And of course, they had me at the phrase, eat your way through downtown Kalamazoo.
1: And it's much better than Feed Me Seymour.
0: Yes.
1: Which you probably don't get that reference.
0: I kind of sort of do.
1: Oh, okay, cool. Just making sure. All right. Yeah. But no, I like that. So tell me more. I like the phrases. So tell me more about this.
0: Okay, so they're going to do one of these every month through September. Next one is this Saturday, 1 to 4. Okay, 1 to 4 this Saturday. Cost is $65 a person, but that includes the cost of food and tips, but not drinks. Okay, so drinks, you got to fork out extra on the top of that. But
1: makes sense.
0: Tour, yeah, exactly. Tours are a minimum of 6 people, a max of 12. And you have to make a reservation for this, okay?
1: Okay, and 65 each.
0: Yep.
1: Okay.
0: Tours last about a mile, you know, because you're walking through downtown. And they start at Pop City Popcorn.
1: Oh, I love.
0: Okay. Then it heads to Hub Tavern and Grill.
1: Also love.
0: WL Social House.
1: Oh, they've got some amazing lobster bisque. So good.
0: Water Street Coffee.
1: You already know that is my favorite.
0: And then they finish up at Sit and Stay Winery.
1: Oh my gosh. These are really, seriously, my favorite.
0: Yeah.
1: I love Sit and Stay. They've got this peach wine.
0: Yeah.
1: That is, and a coconut wine to die for.
0: Yeah. I knew you'd like this. So.
1: Yeah. These are seriously my favorites. Yeah. I love this.
0: Yep. And so here's what happens. You're going to stay about a half an hour at each stop. And again, you can buy your alcoholic drinks if you want. And if you want to grab your tickets for this, again, coming up pretty soon, hop on our website, jack1065.com.
1: Oh, my gosh, that's going to be amazing. We have a well-known singer that is teaming up with the NHL. Do you think it's Bruno Mars, Jelly Roll, or Ed Sheeran? We're going to give you the answer in about 10 minutes or so. So don't go anywhere on 106.5 Jack FM.
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6: Wall-to-wall sunshine today and really no rain in sight as we finish out the month of May. It looks like today, full sunshine, temperatures about 10 degrees cooler with a light northeast wind and high temperature of 73. As we head in the overnight, a clear sky, low temperature right around 50. Mostly sunny conditions, a smidge warmer for Friday with high right around 76. And we'll maintain that sunshine right on through the weekend with highs in the 70s. I'm Storm Team 8 meteorologist Matt Kirkwood, tracking southwest Michigan's weather.
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Jelly Roll has teamed up with Amazon Music to create Rise Up, the official anthem for this year's Stanley Cup playoffs, which I thought is pretty cool. He said he wrote the song for the guys grinding each and every night to win the Stanley Cup. He's actually in a documentary short film with Jack Eichel from the Las Vegas Knights and Seth Jarvis of the Carolina Hurricanes. Look for that to come out sometime in June. I'll be looking for that. Good stuff from Weezer, 106.5 Jack FM.

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0: It's 106.5 Jack FM. It's Paulie in the morning. Sunny and 76 today. 65 at 836. Quick shout out to my brother Carlos who is listening. What's up, bro? Appreciate you. I have the best brother in the world. I just want to get that on record. I would take a bullet for my brother. Soprano style.
1: That is so sweet. I love that.
0: No question about it. Take a bullet for him. So, Carlos, love you, bro. Thanks for listening. He always makes little comments. He wanted us to give a shout out to Skelly.
1: Oh, you know what? I love how much he seems to respect Skelly.
0: Well, you know.
1: He makes comments on Facebook about Skelly and about how it's his guy. It's his, you know.
0: You know, again, all about respect.
1: Yes.
0: You got to have respect. You got to be a good son. You got to be good to your mother.
1: And I wish my brothers were like this.
0: And if you owe people money, pay up. Because if not, we're going to hit you with VIG and we're going to bury you in interest.
1: Oh, my word.
0: I mean, not me. Not me. Certain associates of mine. You know, so I know some business guys here and there. But, yeah, so thanks for listening, bro. Love you. So now, with this topic, I totally get it, Jen. You know, if you live alone, you probably wouldn't lock your bathroom door if you live alone.
1: Not lock it, no.
0: Yeah, and you might not even close the door all the time if you live alone.
1: No.
0: Okay. But this online poll asked people who don't live alone, do you lock your bathroom door? 34% said they always lock the bathroom door because they live with someone. Okay.
1: Okay.
0: 32% say they lock it only if guests are over. 21% say they never lock it even if guests are over. And here's the weird part. 11% say they don't even shut the door if they live with someone. Okay. I've served it up for you.
1: Oh, Paulie.
0: Please partake.
1: Oh.
0: Okay, let's break it down into two categories.
1: Yes, please
0: okay.
1: do because
0: so
1: that's,
0: let's talk about the people about locking the bathroom door.
1: Okay.
0: Okay. Now remember, these are people that live with someone.
1: Okay. You know, I don't lock the door. Because if the door's shut, nobody comes in.
0: Correct.
1: So, yeah. What about you? Do you lock it?
0: No, I don't. But here's one thing, though. Okay, let's say you live with someone. Let's say you're a mom. You have young kids. And I'm talking, like, just learning to walk.
1: Yeah.
0: So they're not in a playpen. But, you know, you've got to use the bathroom. You've got little kids. Maybe you're the only one in the house with them. You're the only adult.
1: Then I leave the door open.
0: Correct.
1: Right.
0: So some of that I get.
1: So, like, when Juliet is over, I leave the door open.
0: Yeah.
1: Because, you know, she's 3 and a half, and she needs to see where Dana is.
0: Yep. Yeah. So, I mean, it's...
1: That is, but if my roommates are home, no, I'm going to shut the door.
0: Yeah, exactly. But I just thought it was interesting. 11% say they don't even shut the door.
1: No.
0: Even though they don't live alone.
1: Oh, my gosh. My roommates would flip out.
0: I mean, people don't want to see that.
1: No, not at all.
0: It's like your adult private time. It's like, don't be.
1: Yeah. You know? Yeah, no, please.
0: Yeah.
1: Please, just shut the door.
0: Shut the door.
1: Yeah.
0: And if I'm living with you, you know, back in the day, I had, you know, I lived with two or three other guys and, you know, the apartment was a mess and everything. No, I would tell them, close the freaking door.
1: Now, is there a difference between living with family and living with your roommates on whether you close the door or not?
0: Or a significant other.
1: Right. Is there?
0: I would say so.
1: So if I was living with my son, you know, again, he's a grown up.
0: Yeah.
1: Then, of course, I'd still close the door. But when he was younger... No, I probably wouldn't.
0: Yeah, when he's a kid. When he's
1: he's a kid.
0: Yeah.
1: Well, and, except for when he was a little kid, but when he was a teenager, then yes.
0: Yeah, and just in case, you know, God forbid he falls or something like that.
1: Right.
0: You might not hear it if the door's closed. So some of that I get.
1: Well, and I also have dogs.
0: Okay.
1: And those dogs are worse than children.
0: Yeah.
1: And I know that because you don't have dogs.
0: No.
1: But anyone who is a dog parent, you know that. Those dogs they're not happy when you shut the door.
0: Yeah. So
1: at all.
0: No. So I, you know, but again, if I'm living with someone, again, especially back in the college days, I lived with a couple buddies and they just, you know, would leave the door open. And I'm like, look, dude, I love you. I love you like a brother, but A, I don't love you that much. And B, there's certain information of you I just don't want to have.
2: Michigan State University president Kevin Kuskevich is leaving East Lansing. He had nearly 3 years left on his contract with MSU, and the Board of Trustees had doubled his salary to $2 million a year in an emergency meeting on Sunday, May 17th. He's leaving Michigan State to become the president of Clemson University. He's going to be paid just over $1.2 million a year for 5 years and receive up to $250,000 a year in performance bonuses. The Plainfield Township home, belonging to former WXMI and Wood TV news anchor Michelle DeSelms, has been destroyed by a fire. DeSelms says everyone was able to make it out of the home safely, including their dog, but the home is a complete loss. Now, the house was undergoing renovations when the fire started around 8:30 last night on Crow Street, northeast between Childsdale Avenue and Northland Drive. A news camera positioned in downtown Grand Rapids was able to see a column of smoke from the fire about 10 miles away. In the WKZO newsroom, I'm Michael Arnett.
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106.5 Jack FM. It's Paulie in the morning. Tigers shut out the Angels 4-0. They will finish the series today at 1 with Flaherty on the hill. Don't forget, you can win another $30 gift card to Urbelli's tomorrow morning at 6:05 with Rise and Shine Trivia. And it will be a Fizz Friday tomorrow. So that means you can score a $15 gift certificate to Rocket Fizz Kalamazoo at 7:05. 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

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I just heard the most terrible thing. 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
2: 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I'm Robin Hood.
3: Offensive line, we got a lot of guys coming back, a lot of returners that have played a lot of football, which is exciting. We had several of those out during spring, and part of that means that there's a learning curve for some of those new guys put in different positions. I think it was a great experience for our offensive line because, one, you know, some guys were thrust to some positions that they wouldn't have normally if we would have had everybody healthy. But then we were also able to change some of the pieces around. You know, Hunter Whiteneck, Gavin Dabo, both of those guys were starting guards for us all last year. We were able to put them at different positions that we probably wouldn't have if everybody was healthy. So I'm excited about that group. It will be great to get everybody healthy and back for training camp, which we fully expect.
2: 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I'm Robin Hood.
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3: 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I'm Robin Hood.
4: 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I think it was a great experience for our offensive line because, one, you know, some guys were thrust to some positions that they wouldn't have normally if we would have had everybody healthy. 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You know, Hunter Whiteneck, Gavin Dabo, both of those guys were starting guards for us all last year. 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
1: In just a few weeks, Kalamazoo celebrates Juneteenth, the holiday commemorating the end of slavery in the United States. 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And of course, the annual Juneteenth celebration down at Bronson Park. I have attended this event myself many times, and I gotta say, some of the best food, amazing entertainment, and lovely community. Be sure to check that out. That's the Juneteenth celebration down at Bronson Park, June 20th. I'm Antonia. I'll see you there.
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2: 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Here's your Maple Hill Subaru Bronco update. I'm Robin Hood.
3: Offensive line, we got a lot of guys coming back, a lot of returners that have played a lot of football, which is exciting. We had several of those out during spring, and part of that means that there's a learning curve for some of those new guys put in different positions. I think it was a great experience for our offensive line because, one, you know, some guys were thrust to some positions that they wouldn't have normally if we would have had everybody healthy. But then we were also able to change some of the pieces around. You know, Hunter Whiteneck, Gavin Dabo, both of those guys were starting guards for us all last year. We were able to put them at different positions that we probably wouldn't have if everybody was healthy. So I'm excited about that group. It will be great to get everybody healthy and back for training camp, which we fully expect.
2: 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I'm Robin Hood.
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4: Jack, Jack, Jack, Jack, Jack, Jack, Jack, Jack, Jack, Jack, Jack, Jack, Jack, Jack, Jack, Jack, Jack, Jack, Jack, Jack, Jack, Jack, Jack, Jack, Jack, Jack, Jack, Jack, Jack, Jack, Jack, Jack, Jack, Jack, Jack, Jack, Jack, Jack, Jack, Jack, Jack, Jack, Jack, Jack, Jack, Jack, Jack, Jack, Jack, Jack, Jack, Jack, Jack, Jack, Jack, Jack, Jack, Jack, Jack, Jack, Jack, Jack, Jack, Jack, Jack, Jack, Jack, Jack, Jack, Jack, Jack, Jack, Jack, Jack, Jack, Jack, Jack, Jack, Jack, Jack, Jack, Jack, Jack, Jack, Jack, Jack, Jack, Jack, Jack, Jack, Jack, Jack, Jack, Jack, J

0: Too lazy to turn a knob? 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
3: 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Water my grass.
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1: You want me to water your grass online?
2: I'm telling you, that's why our lawn looks so good. I went to watermygrass.com to learn more about Sanderson and DeHaan, and that led to our underground sprinkler system. Now no one has to worry about watering our grass because it's all on a timer.
1: What if it rains?
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2: 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Their quotes are free, so you really have nothing to lose.
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3: Think you're busy? You've never met Jessica. Mother of six. I'm the dedicated Pella window and door advisor Jessica called when she knew it was time to replace her drafty old windows and take advantage of the limited time sale. We make the process simple. From product selection through installation, we've sold over 5 million replacement windows and doors. So we know a thing or two.
4: 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Schedule a free in-home consultation with your local home experts today. 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